Fire Control, Lewis, the one EMS at our park at the upper lot, 450 South 4th Street, the River Burn, 62-year-old male fell with a head laceration, had a sinkable episode, ALS priority. Repeating to Lewiston 1, EMS, the upper lot of our park, 450 South 4th Street, the River Burn, 62-year-old male fell with a head laceration on a sinkable episode, ALS priority recommended, incident FD EMS, Fire Control clear, 2023. 20,

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0: Have one, you can dispatch them as well.

Air Control, Lewiston 1, second set of tones, answer requested. County EMS 21, you're requested. I Lewiston 1 to Art Park, 450 South 4th Street in the upper lot by River Bend. 62-year-old male fell with a head laceration, had a sinkable episode, ALS priority. Repeating to Lewiston 1, second set of tones, answer requested. County EMS 21, you're requested. Art Park in the upper lot, 450 South 4th Street. Off a Portage Road, the River Bar, 62-year-old male fell with a head laceration and a sinkable episode. ALS priority recommended, it's been ALS FD EMS, Rachel Clear, 2028.

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Any clear of our transfer, back in the county, covering east. 10-4.

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Fire Control, Miller Hose, EMS at the Recovery Center, 2600 Williams Street in the detox unit. 33-year-old male detoxing from meth with a rapid heart rate, diaphoretic. Is conscious, ALS priority. 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Is conscious. 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

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Burn drill. 10-4, 1109, responding.

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Ovens fire at GM 200 Upper Mountain Road using gate 2 and building number 7 for a fire in an oven and see an LFT tag 1. Repeating the City of Lockport at General Motors 200 Upper Mountain Road.

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Using 82 to enter at Building 7 for a fire in an oven. It's been LFD Tech 1, Frenchel Clear 2043.

Fire Control of Barker, EMS, 8519 Lake Road, apartment 3. A male in his 70s, possible stroke. And a known diabetic. Confirming his words with a stroke history, onset of 10 minutes. I'll lead us to stage in the area until patrol location. That patient may be combative. Repeating to Barker, EMS, 8519 Lake Road, apartment 3. Male in his 70s, possible stroke, onset of 10 minutes. Known diabetic and slurring his words. ALS Cardian FEMS. All units is to stage in the area. That patient may be combative until patrol is on location. Two units en route. Cardian Chill clear, 2122.

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Male in the 70s, possible stroke. Units are to stage in the area until patrol location, ALS priority. Repeating Alcott. MSF Barker, 8519 Lake Road, apartment 3, between Quaker Road and Arlington Road, for a male in the 70s, possible stroke. For the caller, that patient may be combative. All units to stage in the area until patrol might arrive on location. ALS priority on FD EMS, right till clear, 21.20.

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Repeating to Alca, you're clear to the scene per patrol location. 8519 Lake Road, apartment 3 for the mill in the 70s, possible stroke. Central clear, 2130.

Fire Control City of Lockport, EMS 66 Park Lane Circle. 82-year-old female fell outside, complaint of wrist pain, BLS standard. Repeating to City of Lockport, EMS 66 Park Lane Circle. Off of East Park Drive, where 82-year-old female fell outside, complaint of wrist pain. 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

Raven Shoulder Lakes Corners. EMS 7207 Ridge Road. Our two female FL is bleeding. We have no further information. Male is standard. Repeating the Ridge Corners, EMS 7207 Ridge Road. Third party caller reporting a 2-year-old female fell. Bleeding from the head, no further information. BLS standard on FD EMS, Rachel Clear, 2138.

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1: Negative.

Regional Mercy request that I reach the corner of 7207 Ridge Road for a 2-year-old female cell feeding from the head, third party info, BLS standard. Repeating the Mercy request that I reach corners, EMS 7207 Ridge Road for a 2-year-old female cell bleeding from the head, third party info. BLS standard recommended NCNFD EMS, Rachel Clear 2143.

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Fire Control, City of Lockport, EMS call, Lockport Rehab, 909 Lincoln Avenue, room 39. 49-year-old male with body white pain, BLS standard, left eject 1. Fire Control repeating the City of Lockport, requested by LPD to Lockport Rehab, 909 Lincoln Avenue, room 39, for the 49-year-old male with body white pain, BLS standard, left eject 1 at 2240.

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Fire Control, City of Lockport, EMS. 288 Willow Street, Apartment 62. St. Cottage Street and South Transit Street. 59-year-old female that fell was feeling dizzy prior to falling. It was priority on LFD check 1. Repeating, City of Lockport, EMS. 288 Willow Street, going to apartment number 62. Between Cottage Street and South Transit Street, for the 89-year-old female that fell, was feeling dizzy prior to falling, ALS priority and LFD type 1, air control clear 2306.

Fire control to cell phone San Wilson, EMS, 621 Poplar Street. Between E Street and the dead end, for the 59-year-old male that passed out after rapid heart rate and sweating, he was priority on FTMS. Repeating to South Wilson and Wilson, EMS, 621 Poplar Street, between E Street and the dead end. For the 59-year-old male that passed out after a rapid heart rate and sweating, ALS priority on FDMS, partial clear 2336.

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1: South Wilson Mesa.
0: Alert,
1: stand by for a crew. Receive, are you going to
0: be outside on tone? That should be a 10-4.
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0: Bar Control to South Wilson.
1: 24, I'm 7A.
0: 24, I'm 7A. I'm sure you're familiar, but. And Wilson's showing a crew, but we're going to start counting on us hot that way, 10-4.
1: That's affirmative. You just start the county.
0: EMS 21, copy.
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0: Fire Control, Sue Wilson, second set of tones for your EMS call. 621 Poplar Street. Between East Street and the dead end, for the 59-year-old male that passed out after having a rapid heart rate is now switching ALS priority on FDEMS. Repeating to Wilson, second set of tones for your EMS call. 621 Poplar Street, between East Street and the dead end. For the 59-year-old male that passed out after having a rapid heart rate is now switching ALS priority on FDEMS. Fire Control clear, 2344. Mercy 57.
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Partial clear, 0 minutes.

Fire Control 2, Rapids, EMS, 791 Fernwood Drive. For the 34-year-old female with blood in her urine, recent stent from a kidney stone, complaining of abdominal pain, ELS standard on SDMS. For B2, Rapids, 791 Fernwood Drive. 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Fire Control clear, 40 minutes.

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Fire Control to Alcott EMS, 6009 College Avenue, between Althea Street and the dead end, for the 29-year-old female complaining of abdominal pain and nausea with a cardiac history. DLS priority MFT EMS. Repeating to Alcott EMS, 6009 Collard Avenue. For the 29-year-old female with abdominal pain and nausea, history of a heart condition, DLS priority MFT EMS. Partial clear, 135.

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Miller Host requested with Alcott for the EMS call 6009 Howard Avenue between Alpena Street and the dead end. 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Does have cardiac history. 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

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Motorcyclist down on the roadway, possible CPR in progress, ALS clarity, NTSD Tech 1. Fire Control repeating to North Carolina, Engine 4. 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

Fire Control 2, South Fulton, Wilson, EMS. 758 B's and Boy Street, between New Road and E Street. For the medical alarm activation, 86-year-old male that fell, believed to be a lithosis. They left priority on FD EMS. Routine 2, South Wilson, Wilson, EMS. 758 B's and Boy Street, between New Road and E Street. For the medical alarm activation, 86-year-old male that fell, believed to be a lithosis. They left priority on FD EMS. Special clear, 534.

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Repeating, City Lockport, EMS, 92 Spalding Street, going to apartment number 2, between Washburn Street and Robinson Place, for the 50-year-old female that fell on Saturday, now complaining of shoulder pain, unable to move her arm. 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

for control to Adams EMS, 3909 Forest Parkway, for Sinus Kidney Care. 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

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Seems to be one vehicle rollover with lines down and people still trapped in the vehicle. 4419 Saunders Settlement Road between Subaru and Mail. Fire Control to City of Lockport. 97 is requested immediately to Cambria. Seems to be motor vehicle accident. One vehicle rollover, lines down. Fire reported near the vehicle. Party still trapped in the vehicle. 4419 Saunders Settlement Road between Subaru and Mail. Incidents on FD TAC 1. 927 Niagara County Fire.

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Niagara County EMS 23 requests to start heading cold to the area. 5465 Upper Mountain Road, room 423, for an 87-year-old female who fell yesterday and now today two times, complaining of groin and shoulder pain. 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I do show an EMT on your board. 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County EMS 23, your request is start heading cold to the area. 5465 Upper Mountain Road at Mountview. 87-year-old female who fell yesterday and now two times today, complaining of groin and shoulder pain. Be less standard FD EMS. 907, Niagara County Fire.

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Repeating North Tonawanda Truck 1, PMS Go, 40 Louisa Street, apartment number 1 between Wall and Old Falls Boulevard. For a 93-year-old female who sat down during a transfer to avoid a fall, now requesting a lift assist. BLS Standard, NTFD Tech 1.

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Repeating to Miller Hose EMS call, Recovery Center of Niagara, 2600 William Street, going to room 125 for 58-year-old male unable to ambulate, dizzy and lightheaded. BLS priority, FD EMS.

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Caller feels the patient's neck is fractured. 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

0: 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BLS priority, FD EMS, 950, Niagara County Fire Control.
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0: Fire Control to Wendelville. Your equipment is requested, 5573. 5573 Mapleton Road between Bear Ridge and Campbell for a dryer that was on fire. It is believed to be out at this time, however, has reignited several times. Repeating to Wendelville, your equipment is requested, 5573 Mapleton Road between Bear Ridge and Campbell. Dryer that was on fire, believed to be out at this time, has reignited several times. FD TAC 1, 951, Niagara County Fire Control.
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1: 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We're going to be dispatching you for a second medical alarm at that location, apartment 108 for the lift assist.

0: 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Second EMS call at 7210 Williams Road. This one in apartment 108. 71-year-old female who fell, not injured, requesting a lift assist per the medical alarm company. Repeating to Frontier and Mercy EMS. 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
2: 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Thank you.
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0: 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Frontier Base?
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0: 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I copy both calls.
1: Great, Steve. We have two Mercy units responding. 93 to the first one, 78 to the second.
0: Confirm.

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History of a brain injury. ALS priority, FD EMS, 1018 Niagara County Fire.

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0: Responding level 2 to Birch, reporting EMS.
1: Received responding 4100 Birch between Andrews and Moore.

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0: 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Right. One of those that advised to pick up their generator. I'll pick it up when he cleared their call.

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1: 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I'll show a crew up home.
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0: 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Repeating to North Tonawanda, Engine 4, EMS call in front of Rainbow Roller Rink, 101 Oliver Street between Goundry and Mechanic, 49-year-old male, took back medication. 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

Fire Control 2, Lewis to 1, EMS call 716-716 Onondaga Street, the lower apartment between north of 7th and north 8th. 50-year-old female, difficulty breathing and pain in her upper shoulder and mid-back. 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She does have a cardiac history. ALS priority, FD, EMS, 1041, Niagara County Fire.

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Fire Control, City of Lockport, EMS called 2 Clinton Street. It's going to be at the railroad trestle for a male party to jump from the bridge, unconscious on the towpath, not moving. We're still trying to get further. Repeating, City of Lockport, EMS called 2 Clinton Street between Gooding and Scoville. It's going to be on the railroad trestle. Male party jumped from the bridge, unconscious on the towpath, not moving. Still trying to get further information. Patrol is being notified and responding. ALS priority, LFD Jack 1.

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0: MS-24, your request to mutilate to Lewiston 1, 716 Onondaga Street, the lower apartment between North 7th and North 8th. 50-year-old female, difficulty breathing with pain in the upper shoulder, mid-back, and chest discomfort with a cardiac history. 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
0: 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The female did state that she does have nitro, but she does not use it because it makes her stop breathing.
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Snyder County Fair Control to North Tonawanda. Truck 1, EMS call 604-604. Wurlitzer Drive between Guy and Cambridge. 59-year-old male who had Drano spilled on his leg with a burning sensation. No ingestion. Repeating to North Tonawanda, Truck 1, EMS call 604-604. Wurlitzer Drive between Guy and Cambridge. 59-year-old male who had Drano spilled on his leg. No ingestion, but does have a burning sensation on his leg. BLS priority, NTSD, Check 1.

Fire Control, City of Lockport, EMS call 23, the Common, off of Davison Road, medical arm activation for a 75-year-old male who fell. 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

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It's going to be the Niagara Regional Surgery Center in the parking lot by the overhang. 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

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Unknown injuries as the call came in third party. Repeating to Burkholz and Tri-Community, a Unit 2 call. 2510, 2510 Stolting Street between Luther and Hunt. 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Unknown injuries as the call came in third party. 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

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You're requested by Patrol to Clinton Street. 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Patrol on location requesting a hose down of the area. LFD Tech 1. 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

Fire Control to Shawnee, EMS call 3858 Wild Wing Drive between Goldfinch and Sandpiper Court. 76-year-old female has fell out of bed, not injured, requesting a lift assist. The door is locked. We do have patrol responding in case force entry is needed. Repeating to Shawnee, EMS call 3858-3858 Wild Wing Drive between Goldfinch and Sandpiper. 76-year-old female who fell from bed, not injured, requesting a lift assist. We do have patrol responding as the door is locked. DLS Standard, FD EMS, 1251 Niagara County Fire.

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0: 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I'll be on 10 on calls.

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0: 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What is the numeric again, please?
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Repeating to Frontier and Mercy, EMS, EMS call 7200 Williams Road, apartment 104 between Liberty Drive and Williams LaSalle Expressway. For a 75-year-old female who fell unknown if injured per the alarm company, DLS Priority, SD EMS 1302, Niagara County Fire.

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0: That's 10-4. 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We can hold anyone else in quarters.
1: Fire control to Burkholz and Sanborn. 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

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Repeating to Heartland. Manpower is requested at 9488 Ridge Road between Carmen and Drum. 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FD EMS, 1434 Niagara County Fire.

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In the Cambria, fire alarm activation at 5801 Unicorn Drive between Eagle and Old Shawnee. 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

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Into Cambria, second set of tones for the fire alarm activation at 5801 Unicorn. 1557.

Cambria, 3rd set of tone, Shawnee Auto 8 for the fire alarm, 5801 Unicorn Drive to Eagle and Old Shawnee. 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

for Colts and Trike Community EMS call at Hollywood Residences, 100 Crestwood Court off of Weber Road in the dining room. 85-year-old female fell with unknown injuries. PLS priority FD EMS. Repeating up for Colts and Trike Community EMS call at Elderwood Residences, 100 Crestwood Court off of Weber Road in the dining room for 85-year-old female fall with unknown injuries. PLS priority FD EMS, 1616 Iron County Fair.

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0: Unit 1 in route, paramedic level.
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0: Burkhold, second set of Jones for the MS call at the Elderwood Residences. Continue to Burkhold, second set of Jones for the MS call at the Burkhold at the Elderwood Residences, 1625.
1: Burkhold, turn 1 to fire control.
0: 3 of 1.
1: 1 route, 1 on aggression.
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Okay, for control to Wilson, South Wilson, Hawkeye ALS. 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ALS priorities recommended. 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Chest pains with difficulty breathing. ALS priority is recommended. 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Nyer County Fire Control clear 17-18 hours.

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Fire County Fire Control to Lewiston 1, EMS call 716 Onondaga and the lower 50-year-old female difficulty breathing. ALS priority is recommended. Repeating to Lewiston 1, EMS call at 716 Onondaga between North 7 and 8 for the 50-year-old female difficulty breathing. ALS priority is recommended. The incident will be on the EMS Fire Control cleared 1721. Fire Control, 28R9. 28R9. 28R9, responding advance.

Sarah County Fire Control to track mini EMS call, Elderwood Skilled Nursing, 2600 Niagara Falls Boulevard, apartment 209A, 85-year-old female, altered mental status for the past couple of days, ALS. Repeating to track mini EMS call, Elderwood Skilled Nursing, 2600 Niagara Falls Boulevard, going to apartment 209A for the 85-year-old female with altered mental status occurring for the last couple of days. ALS priorities recommended. This incident of the NFD EMS, Niagara County Fire Control, clear, 1722.

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133 Chestnut Street, 133 Chestnut between Ann and Washburn, LPD on scene. We're repeating to City of Lockport, you have a second call, this one for an open burn at 133 Chestnut between Ann and Washburn. Fire control clear, 1725.

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0: 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Thank you.

Clare County Fire Control to Lewiston 1, your second set of tones, County EMS. Requested mutual aid, 716 Onondaga Street, the lower apartment, 50-year-old female, difficulty breathing. You'll find that between North 7th and 8th. We're repeating to Lewiston 1, your second set of tones, County EMS. Requested to 716 Onondaga Street between North 7th and 8th for the 50-year-old female, difficulty breathing. Those have a cardiac history and a stroke history. ALS priority is recommended. This incident will be on FD EMS. Clare County Fire Control, clear 1729.

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0: clear Chalmers, 678. Hershey, 78. 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We are currently in the eastern service, but we're heading west. 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

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The next meeting of the Iron County Volunteer Fire Police Association will be held Sunday, August 9th at Burkholz Fire Company at 1430 hours. 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

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In the diner for a 62-year-old female, fell with knee pain, PLS standard FDMS. Repeat the cell phone for EMS call at Mountview, 5465 Over Mountain Road in the diner for a 62-year-old female, fell with knee pain, PLS standard FDMS 1870.

0: for Gold Strike Community Unit 2, call EMS 2333 Niagara Falls Boulevard, between Old Falls and Cayuga. Any serial male fell with minor injuries, be on standard FDMS. And we're Gold Strike Community Unit 2, call 2333 Niagara Falls Boulevard, between Old Falls and Cayuga. Any serial male fell with minor injuries, be on standard FDMS 1818 Air County Fire 2221. Good.
1: 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I'm at 31 and the bypass. I got a car in the ditch.
0: Yeah.

itself awkward, second set of tones for the EMS call at Mountview. 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
1: 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Yes, order out.
0: Yes, sir. He's also been notified for the unknown trouble.
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2: 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We're clear of the fair standby. 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
1: I'm showing on EMT again. You were the first at almost to Cambria to the 5th.

0: South Lockport, 3rd set of tones, EMT, King Rio, requested mutual aid, South Lockport to Mountview, 5465 Upper Mountain Road, in the dining room for a 62-year-old female fell with knee pain, below standard FDEMS. Being to South Lockport, 3rd set of tones, EMT needed, King Rio, you requested mutual aid, in Mountview, 5465 Upper Mountain Road to Mountview and Gothic Hill, in the diner for a 62-year-old female fell with knee pain, below standard FDEMS, 1832, Niagara County.
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0: 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Until then, I'll be switching over to EMS.
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Upper Mountain, your ALS requested for an intercept with Ransomville for South Wilson's call. 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ALS Predator response was recommended an instance on FDMS. 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